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0: 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It turned a little weird because all of a sudden, in the middle of the movie, this guy stood up, unzipped his pants, and decided to start TTing all over. 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
2: Just like this one from Stacy. She says, I totally thought Julie said Cooters the movie. I was so confused and amused.
0: No, Hooters the movie, Stacy. And Dan from Lake Wells said, DJ, listening to you tell a story is like having 37 browser tabs on your computer open and suddenly hearing music but not knowing which one it's coming from.
2: Now, Dan, that's completely unfair. I'll have you know that... What was I talking about?
0: Yeah, right here, DJ. Right here.
2: Oh, okay.
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0: time zone am I on? What country am I in?
1: It doesn't matter. It's 5 o'clock somewhere.
0: It's always on 5 in Margaritaville, come to think of it.
1: Yeah, I heard that.
0: You've been there, haven't you?
1: Yes, sir.
0: I've seen your boat there.
1: I've been to Margaritaville a few times.
0: All right. Well, that's good.
1: Stumble my way back.
0: Okay. Well, we just want to make sure you can keep it between the navigational beacons.
1: Between the buoys. I got it.
0: All right. Well, it's 5 o'clock. Let's go somewhere.
1: I'm ready. Crank it up.
0: Let's get out of here.
1: I'm gone.

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0: It happened in Arizona. Group of people went into this movie theater. It turned a little weird because all of a sudden, in the middle of the movie, this guy stood up, unzipped his pants, and decided to start TTing all over. In front of everyone, including children.
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3: 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Beginning with 1 Corinthians 15:3, Paul declares, I passed unto you what was most important. 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The message that is most important, a gift you need to pass on to someone even now.
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0: Good morning. It's 97 Country. That's DJ over there. I'm Julie. And DJ, you've had a long day here at the radio station. You go home, you pull into your garage, you walk in the house. What is the first thing you do?
1: Probably take off my shoes.
0: Take off your shoes?
1: Yeah, socks.
0: Okay.
1: Start getting comfortable.
0: Okay, see, that's a man's world. In a woman's world, the first thing we tend to do is we walk in the door, we keep on the shoes, we keep on the socks, and we tear off the bra. Guys have no idea how uncomfortable brassieres are, especially if you have like an underwire.
1: Uh-huh.
0: Oh, that digs.
1: Oh my gosh.
0: You ladies, you know what I'm talking about. 58% of women say, you know what? That's the first thing they do. They walk in the door and they just whoop, sling off the bra.
1: Sling it off like they're starting a lawnmower.
0: That's right. They want to get that thing off as soon as they can. 87% of women said they struggle finding a good fitting clothing, and bras are the most common frustration. Mm-hmm. Yes, because you got the cup, then you've got the size, like, so a 38C, you've got 38 inches. The C depends on the, I mean, it's just a lot of work. It really is.
1: You ever forget sometimes, like, because you get sidetracked, you sit there, and then you're all of a sudden, what? I still have this thing on.
0: No, because they're painful.
1: Okay.
0: You don't forget. You whip that thing off. 62% of women said they think about taking off the bra multiple times a day. They're at work. They're like, can I get away with taking this thing off? And I don't blame you. Girl, I get you, girl. I get you.
1: All right, Julie. I guess I got to admit this. You know, you're talking about taking the bra off and
0: mm-hmm.
1: stuff. I'm not saying all of us in America are fat, but 4 out of 6 men do the same as well. Take the bra off.
0: Oh, really?
1: They have to, yeah. I'm not saying we're fat, though.
0: Good morning, 97 Country.
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0: Oh, yeah. Yeah. All right.
1: Oh, boy, John. Oh,
2: hey, hey, y'all take it easy. I had to throw that one out there. You know I did.
0: Yeah, well, thank you. Have a good day.
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9: welcome.
10: And let's get this new week started. Good morning. It is 97 Country. It's 528. Julie and DJ on this Monday morning. Actually, just Julie today. DJ's on vacation this week, enjoying a little bit of time off. So doing it solo all week long. Let's get this Monday, September 28th, 2026 started. All right, here's what we celebrate today. It is National Drink Beer Day. If you enjoy the Bud Light, the Michelob Ultra, maybe you're more into the artisan beers, you know, go crazy, drink beer today. And here you go. You can combine this together. National Good Neighbor Day. Have a beer with your neighbor. Get to know your neighbor. You never know what'll happen. And lastly, National

0: 29 years old today, Mira Sorvino. She was most famous, I want to say, for Romy and Michelle's high school reunion. And yes, they are making a sequel to it. She was in that with, oh my gosh, the girl who played Phoebe on Friends. Her name is escaping me right now. Somebody help me. Nobody's here. Nobody can help me. It's, I'll get back to it. I'll get it. No, I won't. All right. And then lastly, 62 years old today, Jeanine Garofalo. Remember Jeanine Garofalo? She was also in Romy and Michelle's high school reunion. She played the one, the smoker that smoked the whole time and nobody was really friends with. And she was like the rich one that came back. Anyway, so she is celebrating a birthday today as well. And happy birthday to Miranda Cates of Lakeland. She is celebrating locally. And if you are as well, happy birthday from 97 Country.
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0: Lainey Wilson, Phone Keys Wallet, right here on 97 Country. Good morning. It's 5:44. Julie and DJ, welcome to Monday. It's just Julie this morning. DJ is off, taking a little vacation time. And earlier we were talking about, well, I was talking about the days we celebrate today, like National Drink Beer Day, National Good Neighbor Day. I also was talking about Mira Sorvino, who is turning 59 today. And when I was talking about her, I was saying that she was most known for being in that movie, Romy and Michelle's High School Reunion. And I could not for the life of me remember Phoebe's real name from Friends. Thank you, Nick, for texting me this morning. Lisa Kudrow. See, sometimes I'm just like Lainey Wilson. My head wasn't attached.
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Thomas, Rhett, Riley Green, half of me on 97 Country. 557, partly sunny today, getting up to 89 for a high. Gorgeous right now, 66.

0: Jason Aldean when she says, baby, right here on 97 Country at 6 o'clock. Julie and DJ on this Monday morning, just Julie this morning. And man, the Bucks, not good. Not good start to the 2026 season. Minnesota Vikings beat up on them yesterday, 123-16. So Minnesota improves to 3-0. The Bucks, yeah, 0-3. It's the first time since 2014 that they've started this season 0-13. And of course, we all saw, if you watched the game, the end of the game, Baker Mayfield injured his thumb late in the fourth quarter, was replaced by the rookie quarterback. And word is this morning that he dislocated his right thumb. He's going to have an MRI later on today to get the extent of the injury, but it looks like he's going to be out for a minute or two. We'll know more later on today after that MRI. The next game is coming up next Sunday. Green Bay Packers are coming to visit us.
1: Heading in toward Tampa, there's a collision on the southbound side of I-275. Prior to the exit for Bears Avenue, there's a brief backup so far getting around it. And once you do get around it, there's another delay approaching I-4 that's really not too bad. In Highland City, the northbound side of Highway 98 that's moving well near Clubhouse Road, and your trouble free toward Lakeland as you're heading toward Main Street. There's a backup out of Orlando on the westbound side of I-4 approaching Highway 535. There's a work zone at that point. That backup extends for about a half mile getting around it. I'm Rick Dixon with your Central Florida traffic.
2: After a nice start to the day, temperatures will reach the upper 80s this afternoon. We're going to have some higher humidity in the days ahead. We'll be partly sunny today and most areas will stay dry, but tomorrow brings us a slight chance of some thunderstorms. Then the rain chances increase Wednesday. For 97 Country, I'm meteorologist Jim Marquez.
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0: 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A beautiful start to our Monday morning. Right now, we're sitting at 65 degrees here at 97 Country, and here comes Kip Moore. 97.

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Good morning, 612. Julie and DJ on this Monday morning. Just Julie today. And Ella had a rough weekend. She was in Knoxville doing a show in Knoxville when she got booed. Why did she get booed? Because of that song right there. At a point during her show, she was singing that, and the lyrics say, "'Cause his heart still belongs to the Lone Star State," and that's when the Tennessee crowd went crazy.

0: She was booed because Texas was going to be playing Tennessee in football on Saturday. So she took that long pause, as you heard, the booing, and then finished the song. But not only that, Ella had this guy yell out to her to try to get a date with her, and she rejected him outright. Now, we know that news broke that Ella Langley and Tucker Wetmore are now a couple, but this guy called out to Langley on the street, asked how many likes it would take for them to go on a date.
1: Ella, how many likes to take you on a date?
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Sam Hunt, Body Like a Back Road, right here on 97 Country. Good morning, 623. It's Julie and DJ on this Monday morning. And yes, he's kicking off his brand new tour in Tampa, April 24th. It's Kenny Chesney, Carry On.

0: Katie Chesney, it's Carry on 97 Country. Good morning, 626. Julie and DJ on this Monday morning. Just Julie this morning. DJ is out on vacation. And this cranky old man got arrested at the Olive Garden because he wouldn't leave. He was all kind of crotchety, making all kinds of comments, and they told him, you better leave, and he refused. Happened in Coral Springs. 82-year-old man arrested at Olive Garden for causing a disturbance at the bar. Now, Louis Anthony Carducci made fun of a bartender for not knowing a whiskey brand and then started playing loud videos on his phone, right? Then when he wanted help, he would just start yelling at people, his service! Until an employee would come and respond. Another customer left after an argument with good old Carducci. Management gave nearby tables free desserts to make up for the disruption. When told to leave, Carducci said he was still eating dinner and was in charge here. Officers came in, detained him. After he continued refusing to leave, he was then transported to jail. So when you're here, your family... Unless you're a lippy grandpa, then when you're here, you get done arrested.
1: In Lake Buena Vista, there are delays getting a little bit heavier on eastbound I-4 from before Highway 429, all the way off toward Highway 535 there. Not too bad so far. Beyond all of that, you're trouble-free and moving well in toward Orlando. Heading in from Lakeland, the westbound side of I-4, there's a brief delay near County Line Road. Then again through Plant City near Alexander Street toward McIntosh Road. That's pretty heavy and slow. Beyond that, there's a jam forming in toward Tampa after the Soma Connector that continues toward I-275. I'm Rick Dixon with your Central Florida traffic.
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0: Luke Combs, Sleepless in a Hotel Room, right here on 97 Country. Good morning, 6:38. Julie and DJ on this Monday morning. How many pancakes do you think you could eat in 10 minutes? We'll tell you who broke the record after John Party.
1: Oh,

0: John Party, it's Head Over Boots on 97 Country. Good morning. It is 6:41. Julie and DJ on this Monday morning. Just Julie this morning. DJ is out on vacation. And Joey Chestnut has set the pancake eating record. He ate 40 pancakes in 10 minutes at the World Pancake Eating Championship. It happened in Williamsburg, Virginia. He set the new world record, by the way. This is the first pancake eating contest of Chestnut's 21-year career. Hadn't done it before. Chicken wings, been there, done that. Of course, the hot dog competition, been there, done that. He beat the previous record of 35 pancakes set just last year. The guy who finished second ate 28 pancakes compared to Joey's 40. Now, the contest came 1 week after Joey won the World Poutine Eating Championship, where he ate 21 and a quarter pounds of poutine. Oh my God. In 10 minutes. I don't know how he keeps doing this. I could not do that. I'm curious. Do you think that Joey Chestnut has Roto-Rooter as an emergency contact in his cell phone? Just curious.
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Good morning. It's 6:53 and we've got your tickets and a parking pass to SeaWorld Orlando's Hallow Scream. 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

0: Hubbard back then, right now, right here on 97 Country. Good morning, 659. Julie and DJ on this Monday morning. And the good stuff is brought to you by Ronnie's Carpets and Flooring.
1: That's the good stuff.
0: These strangers came together to help raise more than $244,000 for an elderly couple in Texas. Now, 81-year-old Don Johnson has been working long delivery shifts to help cover medical bills for his wife, Josephine. Don and Josephine have been married for 57 years. And Josephine is having some medical issues. That's why Don has continued to work. He's delivered lost luggage to its owners for 3 years now. Now, one of the customers who got her lost luggage saw on her doorbell camera poor Don carrying her heavy bags up a flight of stairs. That's when Aaron started a fundraiser after seeing the footage of Don lugging these suitcases up the stairs. The campaign has raised more than $244,000 towards its $300,000 goal. Josephine, the wife who's having her medical issues, says the donations and messages have helped her face her illness with hope. That is good stuff.
1: That's the good stuff.
2: There are some big problems that continue heading in toward Tampa. On the southbound side of I-275, there's a collision that occurred just before Bears Avenue. There's at least a 2 mile backup as well. Plus, there's another accident within those delays that's going to add to that as well. And once you do get around it, I-275, that slows Alder off from Fowler Avenue, Alder off toward I-4. That's not as bad, though. There are delays getting gradually heavier heading up from Eaton Park on northbound Highway 98 as you pass by Polk Parkway, then again toward Lakeland as you head in toward Main Street. There are delays for heavy spots in toward Champions Gate along eastbound I-4 near Highway 429. Atkins on or off in toward Lake Buena Vista, and you'll find delays briefly in toward Orlando near John Young Parkway, then again near Highway 408. I'm Rick Dixon with your Central Florida traffic.
3: 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Simply the best for less.
4: Central Florida weather.
5: After a nice start to the day, temperatures will reach the upper 80s this afternoon. We're going to have some higher humidity in the days ahead. We'll be partly sunny today and most areas will stay dry. But tomorrow brings us a slight chance of some thunderstorms. Then the rain chances increase Wednesday. For 97 Country, I'm meteorologist Julie Marquez.
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0: 7:02. What a beautiful Monday morning. We're sitting at 66 degrees here at 97 Country, and here comes Morgan Wallen, his latest, Been By Now.

Jason Aldean, Girl Like You, right here on 97 Country. Good morning, 7:09. We've got your tickets in a parking pass, SeaWorld Orlando's Hollow Scream. Your chance to win coming up in less than 20 minutes.

0: you go. That'll get you going on a Monday morning. Reba, turn on the radio right here on 97 Country. Good morning, 713. It's Julie and DJ on this Monday morning. Just Julie. DJ is out on vacation. And Reba actually recently talked about how she missed a call from Dolly a month before Dolly passed away.
1: She did call me the last of July, and I was in a meeting, and I missed her call. And I tried to get back in touch with her, and I couldn't. Never made connection. And then when Lisa Davis, my buddy, called me the morning of the 25th, and she said, Dolly's gone. I thought, I'll never know why she called me. I'll find out one day.
0: That's a nice positive attitude. I'd be heartbroken if I missed that phone call. But also, as far as Dolly goes, here's some good news for you. Disney is bringing back 9 to 5 to theaters. So you can go to the movie theaters October 9th through the 15th. The restored movie, of course, Dolly, Jane Fonda, Lily Tomlin. And here's the good part about it. The net U.S. ticket proceeds are going to Parton's Imagination Library. So the literacy program has distributed more than 300 million free books since 1995. So yes, you can go see 9 to 5 when it's back in theaters October 9th through the 15th.
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0: Wetzel featuring Ella Langley. It's Jaded right here on 97 Country. Good morning, 727. Julie and DJ on this Monday morning. And here we go. We've got your tickets. A pair of tickets and a parking pass to SeaWorld Orlando's Hollow Scream. 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So this is how we're going to do it this morning. 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It's either real or it's fake. 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You are going to SeaWorld Orlando's Hollow Scream. 293 or 683-9797 or 1-800-227-9797. 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
3: Heading in toward Champions Gate, there's a jam up for me on eastbound I-4 from Highway 27 that continues on and off. We're heading sponging toward Lake Buena Vista toward Highway 535. Then again in toward Orlando, approaching John Young Parkway, and some brief delays toward Highway 408 as well. Heading around from Orlando, the westbound side of I-4, there's a jam up for me gradually as you head in toward Plant City. From before Highway 39, on or off as you head in toward McIntosh Road. And you'll find delays in toward Tampa. After that, getting heavier from the Selma Connector toward I-275. I'm Rick Dixon with your Central Florida traffic.
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1: 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Who's this?
7: This is Ronnie.
1: Hi, Ronnie. How are you?
7: I'm doing good. How about you?
1: Good. Thank you. All right, Ronnie, here's what I'm going to do. I'm going to tell you about a strange Halloween ritual. You tell me whether it's real or if it's fake. It's easy as that, okay?
7: Gotcha.
1: All right, Ronnie, here we go. In Spain, some people celebrate Halloween by holding a pumpkin fight where they throw hollowed out pumpkins at each other for luck. Is that real or fake?
7: Fake.
1: That is fake. Nice job, Ronnie. All right, here we go. In Austria, people leave bread and water on the table on Halloween night to welcome visiting spirits. Real or fake?
7: Fake.
1: Oh, no, Ronnie, that's real. Thanks for trying, buddy. Call back, okay?
7: All right.

0: Good morning, 97 Country. Who's this?
1: Linda.
0: Hi, Linda. How are you?
1: I'm fine.
0: Excellent. All right, Linda, let's try to get you to SeaWorld Orlando's Hollow Scream.
1: Okay.
0: I'm going to tell you about a strange Halloween ritual. You tell me if it's real or fake. Here we go. In Spain, some people celebrate Halloween by holding a pumpkin fight where they throw hollowed out pumpkins at each other. Is that real or fake?
1: Fake.
2: Yes, that's fake.
0: In Austria, people leave bread and water on the table on Halloween night to welcome visiting spirits. Real or fake?
1: Real.
0: That is real. Nice. Yes. Okay, Linda. In Japan, families write messages to their ancestors on rice paper lanterns and float them down rivers on October 31st. Real or fake?
1: Real.
0: No, that one's fake. Sorry about that, Linda. Thanks for trying.
1: Okay, thank you.
0: Bye-bye.

0: morning, 97 Country. Who's this?
1: Bradley.
0: Hi, Bradley. How are you?
1: Good.
0: All right, let's get you to SeaWorld Orlando's Hollow Scream. Are you ready, Brad?
1: Ready.
0: All right. In Spain, some people celebrate Halloween by holding a pumpkin fight where they throw hollowed-out pumpkins at each other for luck. Real or fake?
1: Fake.
0: That's right. In Austria, people leave bread and water on the table on Halloween night to welcome visiting spirits. Real or fake?
1: Real.
0: That's right. In Japan, families write messages to their ancestors on rice paper lanterns and float them down rivers on October 31st.
1: Fake.
0: Real? Okay. That's fake. In Germany, it's considered bad luck to carry a pumpkin after sunset on Halloween. People say it invites the devil to dance. Real or fake?
1: Real.
0: No! No, Bradley, that's fake. Thanks for trying, buddy.
1: Dang it.
0: Have a good one.

0: Good morning, 97 Country. Who's this?
1: Brittany.
0: All right, Brittany, you want to go to Hollow Scream at SeaWorld Orlando?
1: Yes.
0: Let's try to get you there, girl. You ready?
1: I'm ready.
0: All right. In Spain, some people celebrate Halloween by holding a pumpkin fight where they throw hollowed out pumpkins at each other for luck. Real or fake?
1: Fake.
0: That's right. In Austria, people leave bread and water on the table on Halloween night to welcome visiting spirits. Real or fake?
1: Real.
0: That's it. Japan, families write messages to their ancestors on rice paper lanterns and float them down the river on October 31st. Real or fake?
1: Fake.
0: Good job. In Germany, it's considered bad luck to carry a pumpkin after sunset on Halloween. People say it invites the devil to dance. Real or fake?
1: Fake.
0: All right, you get this one. You're winning. You ready?
1: I'm ready.
0: In Ireland, the birthplace of Halloween, some people bake a cake with hidden objects predicting the future, like coins or rings. It's called a barmbrack. Real or fake?
1: Real.
0: Yeah!
1: Woo-hoo!
0: Nice job! Way to go! You've got a pair of one-night tickets and a parking pass for SeaWorld Orlando's Hollow Scream. How does that sound?
1: That sounds amazing.
0: Well, you have fun, okay, Brittany?
1: Thank you.
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0: Randy Houser on 97 Country. Good morning, 756. Congratulations once again, Brittany Martin of Lake Wales. She won those tickets to SeaWorld Orlando's Hallow Scream. Melissa will have more after 10 this morning from 97 Country.
1: I can see.

0: Morgan Wallen, Thought You Should Know, right here on 97 Country. Good morning, it's 8:02. Julie and DJ on this Monday morning, and it's just Julie this morning. And man, the Bucks, not good. Not good start to the 2026 season. Minnesota Vikings beat up on them yesterday, 123-16. So Minnesota improves to 3-0. The Bucks, yeah, 0-3. It's the first time since 2014 that they've started this season 0-3. And of course, we all saw, if you watched the game, the end of the game, Baker Mayfield injured his thumb late in the fourth quarter, was replaced by the rookie quarterback. And word is this morning that he dislocated his right thumb. He's going to have an MRI later on today to get the extent of the injury, but it looks like he's going to be out for a minute or two. We'll know more later on today after that MRI. The next game's coming up Sunday, and the Bucks will be taking on the Green Bay Packers, who are not having a great season themselves. They're 1-2.
1: In Tampa, the delays are getting a little bit heavier on the southbound side of I-275. That jams up well before Bears Avenue. There was accident clear report going on at that point as well. It's been in place for a little while. And some heavy delays again after that as you pass by Fletcher Avenue, all off toward I-4. There are slowdowns getting a lot heavier heading in toward Eaton Park and northbound Highway 98 as you head in toward Polk Parkway. And you run better toward Lakeland. The traffic is getting a lot slower in Polk County on eastbound I-4 from Highway 27. That continues all off in toward a collision in Lake Buena Vista at Highway 535. And there's another accident after that in Orlando. This one's after Florida's Turnpike. That's very slow around toward John Young Parkway. Then you'll slow briefly as you head past Highway 408 as well. I'm Rick Dixon with your Central Florida traffic.
2: After a nice start to the day, temperatures will reach the upper 80s this afternoon. We're going to have some higher humidity in the days ahead. We'll be partly sunny today, and most areas will stay dry. But tomorrow brings us a slight chance of some thunderstorms. Then the rain chances increase Wednesday. For 97 Country, I'm meteorologist Jim Larquez.
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0: Country. Is it a gorgeous Monday morning or what? Hey, it's 8:04, Julie and DJ. We're sitting at 66 degrees. Oh.

Justin Lynch, Mackenzie Porter, thinking about you on 97 Country. Good morning. It's 8:10. Julie and DJ here. And it was just like 8 years ago, Riley Green was across the street at the RP Funding Center for our concert for the kids for St. Jude. Now, on The Voice, big old star, Riley Green.

0: Latest from Riley Green. Think as you drunk I am right here on 97 Country. Good morning. It's 8:14. It's Julie and DJ on this Monday morning. And yes, tonight, The Voice, the blind auditions continue tonight on NBC. And here's the thing. Riley has already finished the blind auditions for season 30 of The Voice and is about halfway through filming the season altogether. He says they're filming actually two seasons at the same time, so he's constantly switching gears and working around schedules. He also says he's brought out his duck call saying it comes out only when I need it. Now, he says he's been surprised by how attached he's become to some contestants already, especially when someone performs one of his songs. But I guess I didn't realize they filmed two seasons at the same time. I mean, I guess it makes sense because they're constantly going season to season to season. But as you might recall, Riley Green is known for be dating some of them country stars. You know I'm talking about Megan Maroney. Nothing was ever confirmed, but yeah, there were pictures of them doing like a hometown date in his hometown. Ella Langley, we all know about that possible romance as well. But what do you think about Riley Green and Kelly Clarkson? I mean, could she be the next? I'm kind of loving it. They both have personality. I'm not upset with this one. Come on, I think it should happen. Who's with me?
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0: Jelly Roll, need a favor right here on 97 Country. Good morning. It's 826. Julie and DJ on this Monday morning. Just Julie this morning. And this cranky old man got arrested at the Olive Garden. He wouldn't leave. He was all kind of crotchety, making all kinds of comments, and they told him, you better leave, and he refused. Happened in Coral Springs. 82-year-old man arrested at Olive Garden for causing a disturbance at the bar. Now, Louis Anthony Carducci made fun of a bartender for not knowing a whiskey brand and then started playing loud videos on his phone, right? Then when he wanted help, he would just start yelling at people. He's a service! Until an employee would come and respond. Another customer left after an argument with good old Carducci. Management gave nearby tables free desserts to make up for the disruption. When told to leave, Carducci said he was still eating dinner and said, I'm in charge here. Officers came in, detained him after he continued refusing to leave. He was then transported to jail. When you're here, your family, unless you're a lippy, crotchety old grandpa, when you're here, you get arrested and taken out in handcuffs. That's redneck family right there.
1: There's a jam up in toward Tampa along the southbound side of I-275 that begins gradually just before Fletcher Avenue. That continues all the way off toward I-4. And you're a little heavy toward the Howard Franklin Bridge. That's not too bad. Heading toward Lakeland, the southbound side of Highway 98, there are delays forming near I-4. A little heavy toward Memorial Boulevard as well. In Polk County, on eastbound I-4, there are delays from Highway 27, all the way off in toward Lake Buena Vista, toward Highway 535. Heading slow in toward Orlando as well, from before John Young Parkway, around toward Colonial Drive. I'm Rick Dixon with your Central Florida traffic.
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Jordan Davis singles you up right here on 97 Country. Good morning, it's 8:39. She was booed at a show recently. I'll tell you why after Loving Life Again.

Ella Langley's Loving Life Again right here on 97 Country. Good morning. It is 8:42. Julie and DJ on this Monday morning. Ella had a rough weekend. She was in Knoxville doing a show in Knoxville when she got booed. Why did she get booed?

0: She was booed because Texas was going to be playing Tennessee in football on Saturday. So she took that long pause, as you heard, the booing, and then finished the song. But not only that, Ella had this guy yell out to her to try to get a date with her, and she rejected him outright. Now, we know that news broke that Ella Langley and Tucker Wetmore are now a couple, but this guy called out to Langley on the street, asked how many likes it would take for them to go on a date.
1: Ella, how many likes to take you on a date?
2: Oh. You miss 100% of the shots you don't take.
0: Oh, not enough in the world.
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1: Good morning. Welcome to Monday. It is 9 o'clock. Julie and DJ on National Drink Beer Day. You're not telling me twice.

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0: graduating college.
1: That was Mama's dream.
0: But I was on my way to anywhere else when I turned 18. It's when you got a fast car, you think you got everything.

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Sure save gas in them foreign jobs. Dad, I wonder if I ever let you down. If you're ashamed how I turned out. Well, he lowered his voice, then he raised his brow. Said, let me tell you right now.

0: Montgomery Gentry, something to be proud of right here on 97 Country. Good morning, it's 914. Julie and DJ, and the good stuff is brought to you by Ronnie's Carpets and Flooring.
1: That's the good stuff.
0: These strangers came together to help raise more than $244,000 for an elderly couple in Texas. Now, 81-year-old Don Johnson has been working long delivery shifts to help cover medical bills for his wife, Josephine. Don and Josephine have been married for 57 years. And Josephine is having some medical issues. That's why Don has continued to work. He's delivered lost luggage to its owners for 3 years now. Now, one of the customers who got her lost luggage saw on her doorbell camera poor Don carrying her heavy bags up a flight of stairs. That's when Aaron started a fundraiser after seeing the footage of Don lugging these suitcases up the stairs. The campaign has raised more than $244,000 towards its $300,000 goal. Josephine, the wife who's having her medical issues, says the donations and messages have helped her face her illness with hope. That is good stuff.
1: That's the good stuff.
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0: Zach Top at South of Sanity right here on 97 Country. Thank you so much for starting your Monday with Julie and DJ. And even though DJ is not here, I still make mistakes, which means I have to apologize for them. Smith, Fedler, and Smith PA always tell us to do it, and we don't argue with attorneys. I mean, they seem to know more than we do. So I'd like to apologize this morning to Joey Chestnut, because over the weekend he was in another one of those food competitions. This time it was pancakes, and he ate over 40 pancakes in 10 minutes. And then we were talking about the other food competitions that he's been in, including a poutine competition where he ate over 21 pounds of poutine. That's potatoes and gravy and stuff in 10 minutes. And I said, I mean, I don't know how he does it. I wonder if he's got a plumber as one of his emergency contacts in his phone. And that's not nice. That's a little vulgar, a little too far. We don't need to know the bathroom habits of Joey Chestnut. So I apologize for going that direction. My bad. Trying to move on from it. So that's all I got. Anything you want to say about it? Don't worry. You could always text us at 863-683-9797. Thank you, Jared Gordon Ford of Winter Haven. You want to reach out via email, you just go to 97country.com. That's how you can email the morning show. You could always just DM us on our socials. We're on Facebook. We are on Instagram. We are on TikTok. The last thing you could do if you feel the need, you got to talk to somebody. You just need to pick up the phone and go, Dah! Well, then call Melissa, because Melissa's in next. Sorry, Melissa.
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1: Hope your Saturday night was just as good. In fact, the whole weekend, oh my gosh, at least the weather was gorgeous, right? WPCV, it is 10:01. My name is Melissa. Let's get going with a little Zach Brown Band. Here's Homegrown.

So the other night, I watched the video for that song, Phone Keys Wallet, from Lainey Wilson. Not gonna lie, kind of creepy, Lainey. Her head is like falling everywhere. It's weird. Go see it. Here's Toby Keith.

0: Allie Green with Change My Mind on 97 Country WPCB, where it's 10:14. Melissa Moran here. Now, Riley Green is definitely using Blake Shelton as his inspiration for how he performs on The Voice. In some ways, he wants to copy. In others, he wants to stand out.
1: Well, I know how Blake always gave Adam a hard time, so I definitely wanted to do that.
2: Yeah.
1: That was one thing I wanted to bring in, which has been really great. Well, I didn't want to be just the country guy. You know, I want to get all genres on my team, and I want to be able to show people that I grew up listening to all kind of music, and I can work with some people that are, you know, outside of what I do and help them.
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We all thought that Morgan Wallen was going to be ESPN College Game Day's guest picker, but it ended up being Johnny Knoxville. We were like, what? Here's Ben by now, 97 Country. 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
1: 97 Country, WPCV. So how long are we going to have these beautiful evenings for? Looks like through about Thursday, then it's going to start creeping back up to 75. As for today, we're at 77 right now.

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Did you go to one of Garth Brooks' concerts over the weekend? Call me and tell me. 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

0: Dan and Shay with Say So on 97 Country WPCV, where it's 10:42. Happy Monday. Melissa here. And what are we going to do about the Bucks? Oh, my word. So they lost to the Vikings yesterday. And I think they gave a stat that this is the first time in over a decade that we've started the season 0-3. Yikes. Plus, on top of that, Mayfield may have dislocated his thumb on his throwing arm. I know he's going for an MRI, so we are praying for him. Yeah, not great. Plus, we're going to be playing the Packers next weekend. Looks like Daniels may be the quarterback for that game. So, well, let's hope Mayfield gets better soon, and we'll start doing better this season. Ugh.
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1: If you're going down to the honky tonk at 11 o'clock in the morning, no judgment here. Whether you're at the dive bar down the road or at work or on the road, we are just happy you're here, okay? Let's kick off the hour with some Ella Langley. Here's Loving Life Again.

97 Country, WPCB. So Luke Bryan threw a massive concert in Nashville over the weekend, and both Darius Rucker, who you just heard, and Kane Brown here made surprise appearances. That must have been fun. Here's Backseat Driver on 97 Country.

0: Zach Brown Band with Toes on 97 Country WPCV, where it's 11:16. I'm so excited. Halloween season is officially here. And, you know, with the weather, the way it's been lately, it's been feeling like fall. So coming up soon, we've got a pair of one-night tickets and a parking pass for SeaWorld Orlando's Howl-O Scream. This is not for the faint of heart. I went last year. It was fantastic. When darkness falls, havoc rises as SeaWorld's Howl-O Scream. So coming up at noon, we're going to have a pair of tickets for you. It goes on now through October 31st, and you can get your tickets at howloscreamorlando.com or win them soon right here on 97 Country.
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Does it seem like you're getting a lot more kind of spammy phone calls? It's driving me crazy. I thought they were supposed to stop, no? 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

97 Country, WPCV. Well, the Bucks might not be off to a great start, but NHL hockey's regular season officially kicks off tomorrow, so maybe that will be better. Tampa Bay Lightning take on the New York Rangers this Thursday. Go Bolts! Here's David Lee Murphy, Dust on the Bottle.

0: Co Wetzel and Ella Langley with Jaded on 97 Country WPCV, where it's 11:43. Melissa Moran here, and a TikTok influencer spotted Ella on the street, decided to shoot his shot with her.
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0: I don't know if you heard it, but he said, how many likes to get you on a date? She responds, not enough in the world. I don't know if he thought it was going to be another, like, Travis Kelce, Taylor Swift situation, but we hear that Tucker Wetmore already has her heart, so it's a no-go. Nice try.
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4: Just like this one from Stacy. She says, I totally thought Julie said Cooters the movie. I was so confused and amused.
3: No, Hooters the movie, Stacy. And Dan from Lake Wells said, DJ, listening to you tell a story is like having 37 browser tabs on your computer open and suddenly hearing music but not knowing which one it's coming from.
4: Now, Dan, that's completely unfair. I'll have you know that... What was I talking about?
3: Yeah, right here, DJ. Right here.
4: Oh, okay.
3: Got something you want to say?
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1: Good afternoon on a Monday. Hope you're feeling good. Melissa Moran here, and right now we've got a pair of one-night tickets and a parking pass for SeaWorld Orlando's Howlo's Scream. When darkness falls, havoc rises at SeaWorld's Howlo's Scream. 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Good luck.

0: 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And what's your name?
1: Jamie.
0: Hi, Jamie. Do you love haunted houses?
1: I do.
0: Perfect. You got your tickets to Howl-O Scream. Congratulations.
1: Thank you.
0: Yes, and a parking pass. 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They've got 13 new fears, including 4 new haunted houses. It goes on now through October 31st. You can find more information at HowlowScreamOrlando.com. 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
1: Nice. 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
0: 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The winner will be announced next Monday with Julie and DJ in the morning. Where are you calling from?
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Speaking of babies, 97 Country WPCV firefighters in South Carolina recently helped deliver a baby on the mom's front lawn. It's all joyous and wonderful until she gets that fine from her HOA. You know they would. Here's Randy Houser.

97 Country WPCV. We're at 82 degrees right now and cloudy. It will be nice again tonight, but it will soon start warming up again. Here's Nitty Gritty Dirt Band, Fishing in the Dark.

0: Riley Green, think as you drunk on 97 Country WPCV, where it's 12:43. Melissa Moran here. Now, you can watch Riley tonight on The Voice as the blind auditions continue. I don't know, Team Riley already looking pretty strong. Hey, I have two questions for you. First, who doesn't love celebrating birthdays? And two, who doesn't love saving money? You can do both at BJ's Wholesale Club because they are turning 42 and BJ's is passing the savings on to you. And we could all use that right about now. I went to the Davenport location over the weekend and they have 42% off ground beef, chicken drumsticks, baked deli ham, Kraft mac and cheese, and lots more through October 31st. Plus, I joined for just $10 for the whole year and saved $50. So if you've never been to BJ's Wholesale Club, now is the time to go so you can stock up and tell them that Melissa from 97 Country sent you.
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Please go and pick up his album, Sunshine State. Here's Forget We Ever Met on 97 Country. You know.

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1: 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It's 101 on a Monday, and thank goodness today is National Drink Beer Day. Now that I know we can do. Let's kick off the hour with Morgan Wallen. Here's Been By Now.

0: Rodney Atkins with Watching You on 97 Country WPCV, where it's 1:14. Melissa here, and just got an update. And I have good news and I have bad news when it comes to the Bucks. So the good news is Baker Mayfield did not break his thumb toward the end of yesterday's game. Oh man, I felt so bad for him. He was on his back screaming and you weren't sure what was hurt, but there you go. Except here's the bad news. He definitely dislocated it, which means he'll be out for at least 3 weeks, according to Todd Bowles. Ain't that a bummer? So now it's on Jalen Daniels. It's your time to shine, bud. Go Bucks.
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That was new stuff from Luke Combs called Rethink Some Things on 97 Country WPCV. They're going to be honored at this year's CMAs with the Willie Nelson Lifetime Achievement Award. 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

97 Country, Tom Cruise allegedly is interested in making an age gap romantic comedy with Taylor Swift. Is anyone else as creeped out as I am about that? I don't know, it just seems cringy. Here's Martina.

97 Country WPCV. It was a country artist weekend here in Central Florida. Did you see Tim on Friday? Here's Down on the Farm.

0: Luke Bryan, Country, and She Knows It on 97 Country WPCB, where it's 146. So Luke was on the Tonight Show, and he was telling Jimmy about singing with Chris Stapleton at his Nashville show last week, where all his friends showed up. It was incredible, but here's what he had to say about Chris.
1: He's such an amazing singer. I have him as my number one on Mount Rushmore, by the way. He's my favorite singer.
2: Wow.
1: Well, then I'm staring at
2: your favorite.
1: And he really stares at you. Like, while he's singing at you.
2: Oh.
1: Because he's watching your lips.
2: Oh.
1: It's very intimidating, but...
2: Yeah. I don't know if I like it.
1: And then the whole time, I'm kind of falling in love.
2: Wow, my God! You thought maybe you had a spark or something.
1: Are you not getting that, none of that right now?
2: No, it wasn't that.
0: Did work on Jimmy, but that's why the term bromance exists.
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1: 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It is 1:58. Melissa here, and today is National Sons Day. So go ahead, give him a big old hug. He'll probably say, "Ugh, don't hug me," but that's okay. He'll still love you. Let's kick off the hour with Dustin Lynch. Here's Small Town Boy.

Zach Top will be north of us this Friday because he's going to be performing in Jacksonville. 97 Country WPCV. Here's Montgomery Gentry with My Town.

0: Combs with Be By You on 97 Country WPCB, where it's 212. Now, it was an amazing weekend to be outside, but you got to be careful and cover up or put that bug spray on, because Polk County just saw its first case of dengue fever, and it's all over Central Florida as well. It's spread through mosquitoes, and experts are saying that to make sure you drain all standing water around your property to lower the chances of getting that. And if you're like me and bugs find you delicious, you got to be extra careful.
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New stuff from Eric Church called On the Road on 97 Country WPCV. And Eric will be going on the road with Kenny Chesney. They're coming to Ray J in April. Cannot wait for that. 97 Country, here's Thomas Rhett with Die a Happy Man.

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If Shania Twain is staying in a hotel room, all she needs is a blender, some spinach, tomatoes, and bread, because she loves to cook, and she'll go crazy without it. Girl's gotta cook. 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

0: Lainey Wilson with Phone Keys Wallet on 97 Country WPCV, where it's 2:44. I don't know if Lainey knew her music video for that song would be released just before Halloween, but it is spooky as heck. I'm telling you, you've been warned. If you haven't watched it already, it's goofy. She's literally lost her head in the video, and she's walking around without one. In the meantime, her head is sitting on the couch. It's on the roof of her car. It's rolling down a hill. I love you, Lainey, but you're going to give me nightmares.
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Nick Allen here on the job, getting things all nice and started for you with Chris Young. 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

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And on top of that, Baker Mayfield has a dislocated thumb on his throwing hand.

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0: What country am I in?
1: It doesn't matter. It's 5 o'clock somewhere.
0: It's always on 5 in Margaritaville, come to think of it.
1: Yeah, I heard that.
0: You've been there, haven't you?
1: Yes, sir.
0: I've seen your boat there.
1: I've been to Margaritaville a few times.
0: All right. Well, that's good.
1: Stumble my way back.
0: Okay. Well, we just want to make sure you can keep it between the navigational beacons.
1: Between the buoys. I got it.
0: All right. Well, it's 5 o'clock. Let's go somewhere.
1: I'm ready. Crank it up.
0: Let's get out of here.
1: I'm gone.

0: 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Nick here on the job. A mashup of a couple of songs, including Lynyrd Skynyrd's Sweet Home Alabama. It's Kid Rock all summer long.
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1: Hey, how you doing?
2: Fine, fine. I'm hoping on this not too bad looking Monday afternoon. I am Nick Allen on the job. Thanks for tuning in. Co Wetzel, along with Ella Langley, Jay did their latest on the way for you. Eric Church, Springsteen, your first look at traffic and trivia for free stuff. I'm going to ask you a relatively easy trivia related question. Get it right, and you score passes to SeaWorld's Hollow Scream. We'll do this with them in the next 15 minutes, right here.

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She hits her knees and bows her head. Thanks the Lord for another day.

0: Luke Combs on 97 Country, WPCV. Nick here on the job. Trivia in a minute for SeaWorld tickets. But how does Monday afternoon traffic begin, Rick?
1: In Orlando, there is a brief backup on the westbound side of I-4. It's not too bad so far. It's slowing gradually, approaching Colonial Drive. And after that, the delays get a lot heavier as you pass by Sand Lake Road. That continues for heavy spots as you're heading toward Lake Buena Vista toward Highway 417. A little sluggish after that as well as you're heading toward Polk County near Highway 27. Heading down from Lakeland, the southbound side of Highway 98, there are delays near Main Street toward Crystal Lake Drive, then again toward Eaton Park at Polk Parkway. And there are slowdowns forming in toward Tampa along the northbound side of I-275 at the north end of the Howard Franklin Bridge, pretty slow toward Bush Boulevard. I'm Rick Dixon with your Central Florida traffic.
0: Thank you very much. And it's time to play the game you like a little bit. Trivia for free stuff. 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And if you're tuned to this radio showgram for the very first time ever, thank you so much for listening. I appreciate it. I'm going to ask you a relatively easy, water-related, actually, trivia question. Get it right. Score a pair of one-night tickets and a parking pass for SeaWorld Orlando's Hollow Scream. When darkness falls, havoc rises at SeaWorld's Hollow Scream. They have 13 new fears, including 4 new haunted houses. You want to go? Answer this question right here. What geyser in Yellowstone National Park is known for erupting roughly every 90 minutes? What geyser in Yellowstone National Park is known for erupting roughly every 90 minutes? Could it start with caller 5 at 293 or 683-9797? Toll free at 1-800-227-9797. What geyser in Yellowstone National Park is known for erupting roughly every 90 minutes? Google it if you gotta. 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
8: We're looking at a nice night tonight once again with overnight lows mainly in the upper 60s. As we head into tomorrow, expect partly cloudy skies. Most of the day is dry. Expect highs in the upper 80s. We may see a pop-up shower or storm in the afternoon, but it's only about a 20% chance of rain. Otherwise, heading later into the week for Wednesday, Thursday, Friday, do expect a chance of afternoon scattered showers and storms. These will cover around half of the area, and humidity will be back up with high temperatures also back up to near 90 degrees. For 97 Country, I'm meteorologist Kyle Hansen.
0: 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Got an idea. Let's go to the phones. 97 Country, what geyser in Yellowstone National Park is known for erupting roughly every 90 minutes?
9: That would be Old Faithful.
0: That would be correct, sir. Ding, ding, ding, ding, ding, ding, ding, ding. Who's this?
9: Kenny.
0: Oh, Kenny. Kenny, where are you calling from?
9: Calling from Poinciana.
0: Kenny from Poinciana, knowing that Old Faithful indeed erupts every 90 minutes in Yellowstone National Park. You got a pair of one-night tickets and a parking pass to SeaWorld Orlando's Hollow Scream. Congratulations to you, my friend.
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And 87% said everyone needs to use them always. 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
1: Hey, Nick.
0: Hey, Jared. Have a good weekend, my friend.
1: It was a good weekend. Went by pretty fast, but a great weekend. Fun weekend to watch football. I mean, I don't know if you saw that Cowboys game, but they really, over there in Rio de Janeiro, man, they must have been so excited. What a nail-biter. Holy moly.
0: I know. The Bucs, on the other hand, 0-3. Not going to talk about that today. But, you know, there's an age-old saying. If someone uses their turn signal while driving on a forest road in the middle of nowhere, and no one is around to see it, does it even make an impact? I don't know where that came from, but an internet poll asked, what's your opinion on turn signals? Should they always be used? And yes, pretty much everyone thinks they should. I know I do. And I'm sure you probably do too, right, Jared?
1: Oh, absolutely. Absolutely.
0: 87% said everyone needs to use them always. 10% said always use them except when your intentions are clear. So I guess the implication here is that they're not needed if you're in a turning lane or an exit-only lane. I notice a lot of people, when they're making either a left or in a turning lane, they don't use their turn signal a lot. So I don't have a beef with that. 1% people use them whenever you feel like it. Less than 1% said they really aren't needed in general. And less than 1% said, I hate them. I think they are stupid. What's your take on this, Jared? Do you think everybody shouldn't use turn signals?
1: Yeah. First off, yes, you definitely need to use turn signals. Number two, I'm wondering where those U-turn signals are at. The people, these crazy U-turns you're not even expecting. Like, what just happened?
0: Oh, yeah. Seen several of those. What's going on this afternoon at Bartow Ford, sir?
1: Well, today we want to talk about one of our customers, Rob M. He left a 5-star Google review, and he says, I've been buying vehicles for over 40 years from dealers, but I found in going to Bartow Ford that the professionalism, courtesy, and efficiency in buying a new vehicle, refreshing. Kudos to all the staff for a job well done. Thank you. So thank you very much, Rob. 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And I got to tell you, it's a different experience. People love what we do, and we want you to be a part of it. Bartow Ford, use your turn signals. 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
0: Thanks so much. We'll talk to you tomorrow. 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
2: In Tampa, there's a very heavy backup on northbound I-275 that begins at the north end of the Howard Franklin Bridge. It's pretty heavy toward at least Bush Boulevard. In Lakeland, there are brief delays on northbound Highway 98 after Memorial Boulevard toward I-4, and you run much better after that in toward Rock Ridge Road. In Orlando, there's a delay on westbound I-4 from before Parr Street toward Highway 408. That's getting a lot heavier. East along I-4 heading in toward Orlando, there's a collision just before Florida's Turnpike, but it's only causing a very brief delay getting around it. I'm Rick Dixon with your Central Florida Traffic.
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1: Sound the whistle, blow the horn, and it's officially, my friend, quitting time. And I'm Nick Allen on the Jobkins at the Drive You Home on a Monday afternoon with Kenny Chesney. She thinks my tractor's sexy. Russell Dickerson happened to me. Another look at traffic and laughing at drive time, because 9 times out of 10, my friend, you're about to get stuck in it.

0: Russell Dickerson, Happened to Me on 97 Country WPCB. Nick, you're on the job. Another look at traffic, but it's laughing at drive time time because you're probably stuck in it and you're not happy about it. Feel free to laugh at these one-liners if you want it, and as always, rim shot sold separately. What's an astronaut's favorite part of a computer? The space bar. I wouldn't buy anything with Velcro. It's a total ripoff. How does a lawyer say goodbye? I'll be suing you. Come on, that was funny. What did one wall say to the other wall? I'll meet you at the corner. I am almost done. What do you call a fish wearing a bow tie? So fish-dicated. And finally, want to hear a joke about construction? Well, you'll have to wait. I'm still working on it. Thank you so much for your time. That is indeed my time. And as always, keep your eyes on the road, your hands upon the wheel at 10 and 2 or 9 and 3 if you really want to.
1: Heading from Tampa, there's a free play on eastbound I-4 at I-275. Then again from 301 as you work your way toward I-75. There's a collision within those delays. It's after 301, and it's adding to those slowdowns. Heading down from Lakeland, the southbound side of Highway 98, that's slowing from Main Street toward Crystal Lake Drive. There's a backup in place out of Orlando in toward Hunter's Creek that's pretty heavy on Florida's Turnpike going southbound near Highway 417 for at least a mile, and you run better otherwise toward Kissimmee around toward Highway 192 after that. I'm Rick Dixon with your Central Florida traffic.
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3: We're looking at a nice night tonight once again with overnight lows mainly in the upper 60s. As we head into tomorrow, expect partly cloudy skies. Most of the day is dry. Expect highs in the upper 80s. We may see a pop-up shower or storm in the afternoon, but it's only about a 20% chance of rain. Otherwise, heading later into the week for Wednesday, Thursday, Friday, do expect a chance of afternoon scattered showers and storms. These will cover around half of the area, and humidity will be back up with high temperatures also back up to near 90 degrees. For 97 Country, I'm meteorologist Kyle Hansen.
4: It's going to start to get dark at 7:17, and magic number is 34. Days left until daylight saving time ends. Right now, cloudy skies, 84 with Riley Green on.

0: Central Florida's country station, 97 Country, WPCV. Nick here on the job. This guy got his big break while singing at Tilly and Lucy's Honky Tonk Bar in Nashville. He was spotted by a president of Capitol Nashville and quickly signed to a recording contract. It's Trace Adkins singing songs about me. Not about me. It's, you get the idea. We're 97 Country, WPCV.
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97 Country on the way for the remainder of your cruise. Tim McGraw, a good news story making the rounds this afternoon, and your last look at traffic. But first, time's ticking. 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

0: Tim McGraw on 97 Country WPCV. Nick here on the job. Traffic in a minute, but it's good news story time, making the rounds. If you've met up with Grumpy Gran 1948 on Fortnite, you've played with royalty, my friend. A 78-year-old Scottish grandmother named Kath Bowie has been named the world's oldest female Fortnite streamer by Guinness World Records. She began playing it back in 2017 and now has an audience of more than 24,000 followers. And she plays every single day. And I bet she is good at it, too. All right. How is traffic again on Monday afternoon, Rick? Tell us.
1: Heading from Lakeland, there are delays in place on southbound Highway 98 near Main Street toward Crystal Lake Drive. A little heavy toward Highland City toward Clubhouse Road. In Orlando, there's a very heavy backup on westbound I-4 that begins right around Parr Street, around toward Highway 408. There's a collision at that point. It's going to add to those delays. There's a separate collision on eastbound I-4 just after John Young Parkway, and there's bumper-to-bumper traffic from before Florida Turnpike trying to get around it. And in Tampa, there's a very heavy backup on northbound I-275 that begins at the north end of the Howard Franklin Bridge. It's pretty heavy and slow toward Bush Boulevard. I'm Rick Dixon with your Central Florida traffic.
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Nick Allen here on the job on a Monday afternoon early evening. Thank you so much for listening. I certainly do appreciate it. Zach Brown Band now, whatever it is, on 97 Country. She got

0: Jason Aldean on 97 Country, WPCV. Nick here on the job with some country quick hits for you. Reba McEntire's latest musical capsule, Could Have Been Raining, explores love, loss, and stormy relationships. The five-song EP pairs the new title track with songs from her catalog, including It Always Rains on Saturday, which Reba co-wrote, and Storm in a Shot Glass. Brooks and Dunn, Eric Church, and Ashley McBride going to headline CMC Rock's QLD's 20-year celebration March 19th through the 21st of next year at Willow Bank Raceway in Ipswich, Queensland, Australia. And that's some country quick hits for you on 97 Country. 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

97 Country, this guy's original Vibe Ruin Tour 2027, along with Eric Church, Sheryl Crow, and Graylin James, kicking off April 24th at Ray J. It's Kenny Chesney's Carry On 97 Country. She was

0: Jelly Roll, hands up on 97 Country WPCV. Nick, you're on the job. Did you hear about this? I saw a thing that said cotton candy was co-invented by a dentist. I would believe that. I mean, didn't Car X invent potholes?
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Back in 1980, the TV special Bugs Bunny's Bustin' Out All Over, the coyote finally catches the Roadrunner, and after decades of failed attempts, he succeeds only to turn to the camera and hold up a sign asking, "Okay, wise guys, you always wanted me to catch him. Now what do I do?"

0: Long live country. Shane Prophet on 97 Country, WPCV. Nick here on the job. Make sure you follow me on socials if you would. And Nick Allen 975. That's Nick without a K. Allen with just two L's. When are you going to BRB with Dierks Bentley? And a passing thought. 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

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My name is Glenn, and glad to be back again as we're day one down for the work week, only four more to go, but you can power through it, I believe in you. 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

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Lainey Wilson coming up low cash too with Jay Cohen, Best Things Since Backroads.

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music from Lainey Wilson on 97 Country. It's Phone Keys Wallet. Glove with you coming up. Born and raised right here in the Sunshine State, Lakeland, Florida, to be exact. Our own McCoy Moore, also the name of his new album, too. We'll hear from him after Low Cash on 97 Country.

97 Country with Rascal Flatts. Life is a highway, and the movie with that song is a big hit in Disney Pixar's Cars. Turned 20 this year. I can still remember seeing it with my grandma when I was 6 years old at the AMC Merchants Walk. That's a throwback, isn't it? It's where the Hobby Lobby is now. Here's Luke Combs on 97 Country, back in the saddle.

Swindell on 97 Country. She and me in Heads, Carolina. Love with you on this marvelous Monday night with the latest from Dan and Shay. It's Say So here on 97 Country WPCV.

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4: 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In Psalms 46:10, we read, "Be still and know that I am God." The pace of our week seems more ferocious than ever. 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I often wonder if it's God's way of telling me to be still, look up, and know that I am God. Today, here's a challenge. 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